secret lair. I bite my lip. I buy what I'm told. 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

0: your sister, sing, sing it, sister. 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
1: Yeah, yeah, yeah. Get on.

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We are the Jeremy Ledbetter Trio, and we're coming all the way from Toronto, Canada, to be here with you today. Yeah. We're very honored to be here. This is the Jeremy Ledbetter Trio. This is Larnell Lewis on the drums. And that's Rich Brown on the bass. And that first song was called Two Cousins. The next song we're going to play, a lot of the time when I'm composing songs, I find myself always thinking about pictures and images that I want to put in your minds as a listener. And of course, you're free to think about whatever you want. But, you know, for the next song, the image I would like to suggest is a journey on a small boat down a little river in the Amazon rainforest. This is called Song of the River.

Thank you. All right, this next one's called Flight. F-L-I-G-H-T, Flight. First one to, last one to touch the ground wins.

Once again, that's Larnell Lewis on drums. And that's Rich Brown on the bass. We are the Jeremy Ledbetter Trio. My name is Jeremy. We're from Canada. Yeah. And that was the first single off our latest album, Gravity. All right, story time. You guys like stories? Can I tell you a story about the next song? This song is a very special song to me because I wrote it just after I became a father for the second time. Yeah, my little girl, my daughter, she was 3 days old, so she was like this big. And I was holding her in my arm, and she was sleeping, and I could see that she was dreaming. Her eyes were moving. And I found myself wondering, what could she possibly be dreaming about? She's never been anywhere. She hasn't done anything yet. And I guess I just sort of decided for myself that maybe infants, babies dream in music. Maybe it's just music in there. And so I was sitting at my piano, and so I'm holding my baby in one arm, and I start playing around on the piano, trying to imagine the sound of her dream. And I wrote this song. And for years, that was the story that I told about this song, about her lying there sleeping. Oh, she was doing this incredibly cute little baby sigh that sounded like this while she slept. And I thought that was all the song was about. So that's the story I used to tell. The story I tell now, because now I know what this song is really about. And what it's really about is about living a moment in your life that is so beautiful, so perfect, so happy, that you wish you could just stay there forever. Like, stop everything. I want to stay right here, right? Someone can relate. Yeah. Okay. This was one of those moments for me, sitting in my living room at the piano, holding my baby and watching her sleep and listening to her. And I realize now, even with all the technology we have, everyone has a recording device in their pocket. Everything's being videoed and put online. But there's nothing like music when it comes, not that it can stop time, but when it comes to taking us back to a moment in our past. Nothing does that like music does. You know what I mean? You associate a piece of music with a time and place. You hear that song 20 years later, and you're right back there in the place. You can smell it. You can hear it. You can feel it. And yeah. Yeah. It's so powerful. Music is so powerful. And this is one of the greatest things about it, I think, because I realize now for me, when I was writing this song, what I was really doing was building myself a little time machine. Because the baby girl, she's growing up too fast. She's this tall already. She's, you know, she's walking to school by herself now. But every time we play this song, I get to go back. And I'm sitting in my living room at my piano, holding my baby girl, watching her sleep, and listening to her sigh. So this song is called Suspirito. It's a Spanish word that means little sigh.

Give it up for Rich Brown on the bass. Again, if you didn't hear me say it at the beginning of the show, we've come all the way from Toronto, Canada, and let me tell you, we love playing in Europe. All right, we're going to play the title track from our latest album for you now. This song is called Gravity, and I named this song and this album after gravity, an unseen force that holds objects, that attracts and pulls objects together, because I feel like a good jazz ensemble there's something like that going on. There's an unseen force that holds the musicians together, right? That allows us to do what we do. So this is in homage to that. It's called Gravity.

Thank you very much. Give it up for Lionel Lewis on the drums. Give it up for Rich Brown on the bass. My name's Jeremy Ledbetter. Thank you so much. You have such a wonderful audience. We have one more song for you. And this one is the title track from our first album, which we recorded a few years ago. And we're going to leave you with this. Thank you so much for being here. Thank you so much for allowing us to come all the way across to Germany and share our music with you. It's the thing we love to do most in the world. This is called Got a Light. Thanks again, everybody. Thank you, Jazz Ahead. Thanks to the crew. Let's have a big round of applause for the crew.

Thank you a lot. We have been feeling like we are alive today, I can assure you. And with me, I brought Benjamin Nørholm Jacobsen on the piano. Martin Brunbjerg Rasmussen on the bass. Lasse Jacobsen on the drums. Oh, yeah. So thank you for coming. We are really pleased to be here. And the songs that we're going to do today are mainly from our debut album, Music for Betty. And we have one new song for you that we're going to give you a little taste of what we've been up to since then. But that album was really about, you know, digging deep in and really committing to those pieces inside of myself that I didn't really want to commit to. And one of them was Poor Blue Betty, that kind of vulnerable place that you don't really know what to do about. But there was also a different thing that was really, how can I say, something that I needed to comment on or something that I needed to write about. And that was the fact that I am mixed race, that I am from different places. I am Arabian, I am African, and I am Danish. Yeah. And living in Denmark is a great thing, but people look kind of similar and not like me. So I sort of met the world from that perspective and had a hard time for a while figuring out how to be in the world and how to stand in my own kind of in-between place. And luckily, one day on a lawn, Benjamin played some really nice chords that sort of dragged that story out of me. And I think that's the magic about music, really, that it can... It just comes, and it just flows, and it connects us, and it tells us stories that we don't even know that we contain ourselves. And this is a song called Mother, Father.

Thank you so much, and thank you for listening. We are slowly coming to an end, and I've kind of been looking forward to this moment because I know that there's a lot of musicians in this crowd, and that you're probably good at singing, right? We like to do this little thing where you sing along, and for me, I don't know, I started late singing, and for me, it was this kind of magic world that opened when music was. And it felt like every fiber in my body when I went to this first singing lesson and allowed myself to sing. It felt like my every fiber in my body was pointing in the same direction. And it felt really good. And for a long time, music was the only place that felt like home. And now I have expanded that idea of home. But still, I like to meet in music, and I hope you will meet with me here on this little melody. But there's one thing I want to tell you, because if there's anyone here who is not a jazz musician or someone who is in jazz, I just want to let you know a little secret, that if you do any wrong notes, you can just tell the person beside you that you're just improvising. It's like, it's always a good thing to know that you can do that. Anyway, let us get to this little melody.

Thank you for doing that. We have one song left for you. One single song. That's always how we end. So thank you for coming. Thank you for having us. And thank you for letting us have this opportunity to showcase our music and our musical world. Benjamin Nahum on the piano again. Martin Brunbjerg on the bass. Lasse Jacobsen on the drums. So I want to talk about freedom. And I want to talk about freedom in the sense, because I don't know, when you come from different places, you realize that freedom can be kind of like a scale. Some people interpret freedom, this kind of freedom, if we can put it like this, as full freedom. And then when you go to another country, you experience this kind of freedom, and you're like, oh, that's a kind of a different range of freedom. And I think that it would be nice if we could investigate the opportunity that my freedom stretches as far as where your freedom begins, and the other way around. And this song is kind of really about that. It's about women's rights, and it's about having the opportunity to make choices for yourself. And I have family members that don't have that privilege, that wouldn't be able to stand here. The women in my family on my father's side who wouldn't be able to stand here before you and sing tonight. And I find that I'm really privileged that I have my voice that I can share with you and express what is in my heart. One of the things that is in my heart is that I look at the history of women and I see that we keep on talking about the same things. And I wondered, when I wrote this song, how many women shall this dream come to pass? So much religion, yet so little love. Just take it from me. They just want to be free, and I just want to be free.

Thank you for coming. Joaquim Amuso on keyboard. David Kokuruko on bass. My name is Cosimo. So the next song is called Ahosi.